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0: We've got Joe Nichols hosting this week. I'm Elena. It's Backstage Country. And another song that I want to reminisce about, Gimme That Girl.
1: The song had so many twists and turns. You know, number one thing that pops up in my mind is the label that I was on was bought out or merged with Toby Keith's label, which was Show Dog,
0: yeah.
1: And so when that happened, Gimme That Girl had reached like number 20 on the chart. And it was starting to really pick up. And radio stations were calling and saying, I'm playing it in power this week. I'm putting it in power. And so they were kind of just fielding calls rather than working radio stations. So they said to me, they said, we just had to kind of not get in the way of this song, climb it to number one itself, and then sitting there a couple, 3 weeks. And so I remember this kind of went rudderless for about 5-6 weeks, which is what the time it took from go to 20 to number one, and it sat there all by itself.
0: Was that wild to you?
1: I'll tell you a funny story about that. You know, Broken Heartsville was destined to never be a number one song because the Dixie Chicks had a song called Traveling Soldier that was way, way, way, way out in front of everybody.
0: That was the same timing?
1: Oh, yeah. We were at number two, and Daryl Worley had this new song called Have You Forgotten? That was flying up the chart. Like, it was gonna be number one in 4 weeks. And it was at number three or number four behind us. And it was gonna pass us eventually. The next week it would have passed us for sure. And then Dixie Chicks had a political statement that a lot of radio stations didn't like. And so they stopped playing that song midweek. A lot of them did. And on Monday we were like, oh, that's okay, that's interesting. And by like Thursday and Friday, we're watching that song drift down back toward us. We're talking about that song would have been number one for weeks and weeks and weeks. And we would have died the next week. We got up there and we shot our shot. And so it was our last week with a bullet. And we watched that song fall, the song behind us rise. And we saw our spins getting maximized. And we're like, this is going to be a photo finish to who's got the number one record. And sure enough, we edged out Daryl Worley by, I mean, barely, and Traveling Soldier too, by less than 100.
0: That is crazy. I didn't realize was all that timing. Yeah, that's insane. Yeah.
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1: We were all so gullible as kids. We believed some really dumb stuff.
2: Yeah, we did. Daniel, do you have something dumb that you believed when you were a kid?
3: Man, I got something that my sister believed for years.
2: Okay.
3: So do you remember those little speed trailers that told you how fast you were going?
2: Yeah. Oh, yeah. We still see them. They still make me slow down to this day.
3: So growing up, my dad convinced my sister that little people used to stay in there on a motorcycle. And if you were caught speeding, they would come out and pull you over and take you to jail.
1: Oh, my gosh.
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2: 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Fort Myers, Florida. There's a fellow named Brian. Him and his family, they were just eating dinner, just minding their own business, having their hamburger helper or whatever it is they were eating, when a ghost broke into their home. An unidentified man crashed through their front door yelling that he was a ghost. This ghost was only wearing a swimsuit, and he eventually ran off.
1: Well, at least he was wearing a swimsuit.
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2: I knew I'd see her around. I'd be at some party, she'd show up and I'd be walking out. 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
2: 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Kelsey and I are enjoying some lunch. 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

99. It's your Wake Up Crew, Dub and Cody. Thank you so much for listening in. First thing this morning, getting things started with Chris Young, Who I Am With You on Kicks.

0: 99. It's Dub and Cody, your Kix Wake Up crew. So over the last couple of weeks, you started doing something here at the office, and it is something that right when you walk in the back door, there's a question of the day for folks to answer.
1: Yes.
0: Sometimes it's just a this or that. Sometimes it's a little bit more involved. And I'll say, the one that you wrote today was not easy. It made me really sit there and think.
1: I figured that one would be tough for a lot of folks.
0: Yeah, because it was, what would you rather live without? TV and movies or music? Mm-hmm. And it was really tough for me, but I made my decision. I saw what yours was. Mm-hmm. You would rather live without TV and movies than music. And I know this is going to be really a little controversial here, considering what we do for
1: a
0: living.
1: You chose music?
0: I chose music. And here's why. Here's why.
1: Wow.
0: Because I know for a fact I couldn't live without sports. Okay. I couldn't live without sports. Like, okay, in a few weeks, it's about to be college football season.
1: True.
0: Our Georgia Bulldogs are going to be back in action. Everybody's Clemson Tigers and South Carolina Gamecocks and all that are going to be in. I could not function without sports in my life. So it was tough. I thought to myself, I'm like, could you live with, it would not be easy, but if given the choice, I think I could be okay without music, you know?
1: Okay.
0: But again, I mean, literally last night I stayed up way too late watching the Braves lose, you know, but I enjoyed it. Now if you just said movies, I could probably do that. If you said TV shows, I could probably do that. But I mean, sports are on the TV. So okay. That's the reason why I chose that.
1: Okay.
0: Because there's only two of us here answering the question right now. So you're going to walk in the kitchen and be like, how dare him not choose music?
1: Well, I'm kind of frustrated because not everybody is answering my question of the day.
0: You know what I think you're going to have to start doing? I think you're going to start to have to take that whiteboard around to people's offices and desks and be like, you didn't answer the question today. Need you to pick a side here.
1: Yeah. I'm like, come on, guys. This is like supposed to be like team building, you know?
0: Yeah.
1: It's supposed to be fun. Something just to,
0: right,
1: you know, start your day off with a thought.
0: Yeah. And you did that for me. I literally stood there staring at that whiteboard for what seemed like forever with that marker in my hand. I think you're just going to have to start taking it around and be like, hey, answer my question or else.
1: You know? Or else.
0: Yeah, I think you might have to get a little forceful with them. So look, we knew this was going to happen at some point because all good things must come to an end. All of your hot streaks at some point have ended, and your Can't Beat Cody hot streak ended yesterday.
1: It did. So Angela from Harlem, she did beat me by one question yesterday. She won herself $1,150.
0: Yeah.
1: So congratulations.
0: And here's the thing. And Angela is one of those people who has played Can't Beat Cody a bunch of times. Mm-hmm. You know, she has challenged you multiple times over the years, has never been successful up until yesterday. So if you are one of those people that plays Can't Beat Cody every single day, if one of those people that has gotten through before but never had the chance to beat Cody or whatever, or tied with her, just know that your day could come.
1: All right.
0: It happened for Angela yesterday. That means our jackpot will reset for today. $100 up for grabs around 8:30. Cody's questions is back today as well. Apparently somebody is asking, should you lie to protect somebody's feelings?
1: Yeah.
0: This is going to be interesting. We'll get into all those details coming up here next hour. Got a fresh batch of the internet's best. Another episode of Best of the Internet coming your way in less than 15 minutes. And apparently, too much texting can hurt you. Literally, it can hurt you. We will talk about that in less than 30 minutes. Lots to talk about, lots to get to. Going to be a busy Wednesday with the crew. Let's go.
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0: Hey, what's up, y'all? 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
1: Both of us are guilty of what this woman is aggravated about.
2: Mm-hmm.
1: We both do it, and I know that we're not the only ones that do it. I know that a lot of our friends in Kix country do it as well.
2: And I definitely did it more when I was younger.
1: Yeah.
2: Then once I learned the correct way to say it,
1: mm-hmm.
2: I did change.
1: Yeah. I think I do both.
2: I'll probably slip up every now and then.
1: Oh, I know I will. let's listen to this and then we'll discuss further.
3: A pet peeve that I have that I'll never get over is people pronouncing it Reese's. It is Reese's. It is a guy named Reese and it is his. It's his. Reese's. And it's in the commercial. Reese's Puffs, Reese's Puffs. R-E-E-S-E-S. But it's Reese's. The company is not mispronouncing their own name. It's Reese's. And Reese's Pieces still rhymes. We're not saying Reese's Pieces. That doesn't make any sense. Why do people say it like this? And you can't tell me that's a regional thing because I'm from Nebraska. I live in Arizona now. I've heard it, people there and here pronounce it Reese's. Why are we saying Reese's? It's Reese's. It's Reese's.
1: Yeah, I know, but it's just so much more fun to say Reese's.
2: Yeah. I mean, again, I did it when I was younger. Yeah. Like that's the way we grew up saying it.
1: Right. Now I'm not gonna be out here saying Reese's Pieces. Okay. Like, that's just ridiculous. I'm not doing that. But I will say, let's go get a Reese cup.
2: You know?
1: I'll say that. Okay. That's what I do. Okay. And if that upsets this lady, then I'm sorry. I am who I am. I'm 40 years old. I'm not changing. Okay.
2: Yeah.
1: I'm not gonna bend to this pressure. All right. You're not gonna force me into doing something. I'm going to say Reese's.
2: I could go for a Reese's right now.
1: You know what? At the end of the day, who cares how you pronounce it? Just give me one.
2: Oh,
1: you know
2: yeah, I mean? Just that delicious chocolate and peanut butter.
1: Yeah, so good. This woman had a hilarious and slightly disturbing response to a question that her significant other asked her. Listen to this.
4: Would you leave me if I cheated on you?
5: Would I leave you?
4: Yeah.
5: If you cheated on me?
4: Yeah, just hypothetically.
5: Okay. If you cheated on me, I feel like I can't leave you because you're the father to my children. But if you cheated on me, I would give you all of the laxatives in the world and I would gorilla glue your butt cheeks together. You'd never be able to get those things apart.
4: Noted.
1: I wouldn't recommend even thinking about cheating on your wife.
2: No.
1: I would also recommend if you have any

0: 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Maybe get rid of it.
1: Or put it under lock and key.
0: Yeah, whatever you do, do not let her have access to it. But again, just don't cheat and you won't have to worry about it. 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
1: Dub, did you know that texting can hurt you?
2: I did not. I mean, I guess that I knew that texts could hurt depending on the subject matter, but I didn't know that too much texting could physically hurt you.
1: It indeed can.
2: Yeah. I mean, we've all heard of, you know, tennis elbow, athlete's foot, all that kind of stuff. Well, now texting thumb is a thing.
1: Yes.
2: Health experts say all the texting, scrolling, and swiping that we do can lead to what's called texting thumb. And here are some of the symptoms. Stiffness, throbbing near the thumb joint.
1: Goodness.
2: Even clicking when you bend your thumb. If you text so much,
1: I'm just checking my thumbs. Mine don't click. I'm good. No texting thumb for me.
2: Okay, good. Doing the tests is the first way to figure it out. You know, they got COVID tests, they got, you know, all this other stuff. They can tell you flu tests. Check your thumbs. Now, the reason for texting thumbs is because today's smartphones are much larger and heavier, and people use them for way more than just calls and texts. It's all those hours of scrolling that put strain on your hands. But if you do find yourself with texting thumb, Cody realizes she doesn't have it. So no worries there. I'm good. Let me just. Yeah.
1: Oh, no.
2: Oh, no. This thumb clicks.
1: Oh.
2: But I don't even use this. I don't even text with this thumb. Like when I text, I don't even use my thumbs. I hold my my phone in this hand and like text with either my pointer finger or my middle finger.
1: Do you scroll with that one, though?
2: No, I scroll with my left hand. And this one's fine.
1: You're an oddball.
2: Well, people have been telling me that for years.
1: Let's see.
2: Well, anyway, while
1: you're an oddball.
2: Yeah, apparently so. Well, I guess I need to take my own advice here.
1: Yeah.
2: There's a few simple changes that can help. You can take breaks. You can change up how you hold your phone. You can switch hands. You can use voice to text whenever possible. Experts also recommend you do thumb and wrist stretches.
1: Oh, Lord.
2: Look, if you got to stretch out before you use your phone, now I will say this, I might listen to it. Like if I see something on Facebook or Instagram or whatever, that's a little bit saucy, you know what I'm saying? Like something that's, some drama, some tea, you know, and I know that I'm about to dive headfirst in the comments, I might stretch out a little bit.
1: You might need to. Yeah. You know?
2: I mean, since I know that I'm going to be scrolling for a minute, I might need
1: like
2: to do 200 some
1: comments and you're like, oh, I'm going to be here a while.
2: Why did my thumb do that? I don't
1: start stretching it.
2: I think I might have texting thumb on the thumb that I don't text with.

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1: 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Cody, what's been happening in country music lately? Please hit us with all the headlines.
2: Well, it looks like I might be cheating on my Alani energy drinks.
1: Mm-hmm. Yeah. As soon as I saw this, I was like, my friend Cody, who sits across from me every day, is going to be on a mission.
2: Yes. So Ella Langley, she is on her Dandelion tour, and she has had a trailer in the parking lot promoting a collaboration she has done with Raw Nutrition. So she has teamed up with them. It's Bum Energy, and she's teamed up to do an Ella Langley energy drink. Mm-hmm. Now, it has no sugar, much like an Alani.
1: That's good.
2: But it's going to be a peaches and honey flavor.
1: Ooh, okay.
2: The can has an orange floral design, but the release date has not been announced yet.
1: Yeah, and I was wondering, I was like, is this something that they're only having at Ella Langley shows? And I'm like, surely they wouldn't create this just for her shows, right? Like, I mean, you would think that they would put it out there permanently, you know? I mean, Morgan Wallen had that collaboration with Real Tea.
2: Mm-hmm.
1: So, yeah, I mean, this only makes sense that Ella does this. So, hopefully, it'll be available in stores quickly. But here's the problem. Here's the thing I worry about. Anything Ella Langley right now is going to sell out like that.
2: I mean, for sure.
1: Her perfume was gone in a matter of minutes. And I can only imagine as soon as these things drop, they're going to be gone too.
2: Yeah. I'm looking at the website right now trying to figure out if there's any updates. But
1: yeah,
2: so far I don't see anything, but I'm definitely
1: Bum Energy Ella Langley collab.
2: Yes. Right. And if anyone sees it, if you could just grab me one.
1: Just grab one. Hey, I know y'all going to be buying it up by the case. Yes. Just save one for Cody.
2: Just save one for me.
1: Please.
2: And Tim McGraw, he's currently on his Pawn Shop guitar tour, and he is literally bringing Pawn Shop guitars to his shows.
1: This is really cool.
2: So he has made this new tradition to pay it forward, and he said it's to the next generation of dreamers. And so he gifts one lucky fan a guitar at every show. So he said, in every city that we play in, we decided to go to a pawn shop and get a guitar, and we're going to start some kid out tonight on their journey with their pawn shop guitar.
1: That's
2: and
1: really
2: then,
1: cool.
2: Like, the video that I saw was just, like, kind of, you know, just a bunch of different videos of him giving kids guitars, and
1: well,
2: that's
1: I think it's
2: so exciting.
1: I think it's cool that Tim McGraw's just rolling up in a pawn shop in a town he's in. You can imagine owning that shop, be like, Tim McGraw's buying a guitar?
2: Yeah.
1: He's got money. Why is he buying pawn shop guitar? But so that's really, really
2: I just
1: cool.
2: can't wait, like, 10, 15 years from now, some kid, like, making, you know, coming out with songs and saying, hey, I got started because Tim McGraw gave me a guitar. Like, that would be the coolest story.
1: Absolutely.
2: And referring to another tour, Morgan Wallen's 2026 Still the Problem tour isn't a year-long thing, but it might be the highest grossing concert tour of the year.
1: Yeah.
2: And we're talking about a lot.
1: Mm-hmm.
2: It could gross about $500 million when it's all said and done. And that's according to some rough and early estimates.
1: Yeah.
2: So the tour began back in April. It's got 23 dates and it's going to wrap up August 1st. So it's coming up pretty quick.
1: Right.
2: But yeah, it could put it at the top of grossing tours of all genres for this year. Over $500 million.
1: That's
2: insane.
1: That's absolutely crazy.
3: Coffee with the crew.
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0: Kix 99, it's Dub and Cody, your Kix Wake Up Crew. Thanks for listening in. So I know that, you know, you do a lot of, you know, skincare products and routines and stuff. And I'm curious as to whether you would go this far.
1: All right.
0: Talk about this particular routine and trending news with the crew coming in less than 7 minutes. Well, baby.

0: Trending news with the crew.
1: Unfortunately, we no longer have a Steak and Shake in town, but the company has allegedly installed anti-theft QR readers on their soda fountain machines.
2: You know, I think I remember this, seeing this maybe a year and a half ago. We were down in Orlando visiting Kelsey's side of our family, and we went by the Steak and Shake near her parents' house.
1: Yeah.
2: And I remember having to have like a QR code or something in order to get a drink.
1: Weird. Yeah. So it says customers must scan a QR code before a drink will dispense. Mm-hmm. This is a new system that's designed to cut down on endless refillers and keep prices affordable for loyal guests.
2: Look, I mean, there are people that just, you know, completely take advantage of things.
1: Oh,
2: you know?
1: Yeah.
2: I mean, it's just like, just because you can go get a free refill doesn't mean you need to get 16 of them.
1: Yeah. Although soda prices are insane.
2: Yeah, 100%. And maybe this is why.
1: Yeah.
2: You know?
1: Some customers are saying it's a smart move and others say that it hurts business. Some Steak and Shake customers are calling for a boycott.
2: Okay, let's not take it.
1: But McDonald's, they're actually phasing out their self-service machines.
2: Okay. Well.
1: Which, if you think about it, you're like, okay, who's going to be in charge of that then?
2: Yeah.
1: You know, and they're wanting to go all like AI and like...
2: order at a kiosk.
1: Yeah. Somebody's going to refill drinks though.
2: Uh-huh. Yeah.
1: So,
2: that's
1: not
2: true.
1: All humans can lose their jobs.
2: That's right. Yeah. Somebody's got to be the drink person.
1: Yeah. Or they just won't give you a free refill.
2: That, I think ultimately that's what it's going to be. It's going to be like, all right, well, you can pay another dollar and get a refill or something like that.
1: Insane.
2: Yeah.
1: Speaking of McDonald's, there is a new TikTok trend that claims McDonald's fries boost fertility. But these claims are unfounded.
2: Yeah.
1: The trend has spread across the United States. A doctor says, though, there is no evidence that fries boost fertility. This is the second time the McDonald's fries fertility myth has gone viral. And on top of that, women are also eating pineapple cores in order to get pregnant.
2: Now, I'll say this. Kelsey did try the McDonald's fries thing.
1: Yeah.
2: When we were going through our IVF journey, you know, there would be times where we would go and do an IVF transfer and then we would go to McDonald's and either eat there and get the fries or she would like get some on the way home.
1: Yeah.
2: No.
1: Didn't work.
2: No. So yeah, it's just a myth. Now, if it does work for you, then it was probably just part of the Lord's plan and not
1: exactly
2: McDonald's fries.
1: Yeah. I was going to say, I don't think there's anything special in McDonald's fries.
2: No. I mean, they're great. They're delicious,
1: they're
2: but
1: good.
2: I don't know if they're going to help you get pregnant or not. It didn't work for our family. I'll put it that way.
1: Yeah.
2: I'm curious to know if you would go to these links to keep yourself looking young. I know that we've talked about it, how you have your skincare products and you've spent quite a bit of money on them and you're willing to try new things here and there. You gonna go this far?
1: No, absolutely not. Okay. This is way past what I'm willing to do.
2: This is just straight up gross, if you ask me. There's people in South Korea who are injecting cadaver skin into their faces to look younger.
1: And I don't know, actual cadaver skin.
2: Yeah.
1: It's not even like...
2: That's dead people's skin.
1: Platelets or... I mean, like, I don't know.
2: Mm-hmm. The treatment involves using human skin donated from corpses to stimulate cells.
1: Mm-mm.
2: One patient said, quote, "I wish I was sedated because it hurts. But honey, by day three, I was looking like a newborn baby dumpling. I would 100% do it again." Now you may sit there and say, "Oh, well, this is only in South Korea. It's not available to us." No. The company behind this controversial procedure is hoping to bring it to America next year.
1: Well, I'm not going to sign up to be on the list.
2: You ain't gonna put dead people's skin in?
1: No, absolutely not.
2: Cody's like, I'd rather look like a dead person than inject dead people's skin into my own.
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2: Hey, y'all, it's Dub, and if you're looking to sell your home here in the CSRA, doesn't matter what the reason might be, maybe you're needing to upgrade to a larger home, or maybe you're at that point of your life where you're looking to downsize to a smaller home, maybe you've got a rental property you're looking to sell, or maybe you have to relocate for a new job. 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

0: questions, she's got answers. 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
1: This is going to be a good one.
2: Okay, I
1: comes
2: like good
1: from
2: ones.
1: Alan, he said, hey, Cody, I love listening to y'all every morning.
3: Thanks, Alan.
1: Thank you. He says, I like when people send in questions and ask for advice on stuff. And we like that, too.
2: Mm-hmm.
1: He says, I could really use a little advice right now. I guess I kind of found myself in the doghouse with my wife recently. And I want to see if y'all think I should have handled this differently. So my wife was slowly starting to let her hair go gray, and I thought it looked fine.
2: Okay.
1: Well, she asked me about a week and a half ago if I liked her with the gray hair, and I said, yeah, it makes you look more mature.
2: Mm.
1: That was the wrong thing to say, apparently. Mm. I guess that's not what she was hoping I'd say. She was kind of short with me for a few days, and then last Saturday, she went and got her hair colored.
2: Mm.
1: Alan said, I gave my wife my honest opinion, and I guess my question is, should I have? Did I handle that the right way, or should I have just said, oh, babe, I think it looks great?
2: Mm-hmm.
1: Should I have told a little white lie to protect her feelings? I'd love to get your thoughts on this.
3: I would, too. Come on, Cody.
1: If she's asking for your opinion and you're honest, I mean, I think honesty is the best policy. I mean, I guess she should have been prepared to not like the answer.
3: Sure.
1: You know,
3: sure.
1: I mean, I feel like it's always such a weird, slippery slope, I feel like, when you ask someone a question like that.
3: Right.
1: I mean.
3: And look, let's be totally honest. We have all, at some point or another, told somebody we like something that we didn't like. You know what I mean? Like if somebody says, hey, man, you like this shirt? I'm like, yeah, man, that looks great. You're not going to sit there and go, dude, that thing is horrible. You know what I mean? Like we've all done that at some point, you know? But I feel like with your significant other, I mean, you can be honest, you know?
1: And I mean, he didn't say that he didn't like her hair. He just said it makes her look more mature.
3: Yeah.
1: I can see her being a little hurt by that.
3: Uh-huh.
1: He didn't say it makes her look older.
3: Right.
1: That word is
3: sure.
1: You know.
3: Yeah.
1: I think you should just always be honest.
3: Yeah. I'm always honest with my wife when she gets her hair done, you know, but she also doesn't stray too far out of her lane. You know what I mean? Like she knows what's going to look great. She did go darker back last year, I think, and I thought it looked great. I mean, so again, I am always honest, but I mean, it always does end up looking good. So I think that it is okay to tell a little white lie to protect somebody's feelings if it's not your significant other. Like if it's somebody at work, right?
1: Yeah.
3: Or somebody that you're not super close with, you know, you don't want to just come off and be like, dude, your hair looks like hot garbage, you know, or something like that. But again, with your significant other, your husband, wife, boyfriend, girlfriend, fiance, whatever, I feel like you should be able to be honest and tell them what you actually think. And they should respect your opinion and you know, move on.
1: You know, and he says, I guess that's not what she was hoping I'd say. And I feel like I just recently had a conversation with my sister about expectations.
3: Uh-huh.
1: Like we have expectations that we put on other people. So she's expecting him to tell her what she wants to hear.
3: Yeah.
1: And that's what sets us up for disappointment is because, you know, we think they're going to be on our side.
3: Yeah.
1: And if they're not, then our feelings get hurt. And it's not really their fault.
3: Sure. Sure.
1: So,
3: well, look, I give my wife a hard time all the time because, like, she basically hates, like, everything I wear. Like, anytime I'll be like, hey, do you like this shirt? She'll be like, eh. You know, we'll be at a store or whatever, and I'll have, like, a polo or something. I'll be like, I'm thinking, she like, or I'll be walking around. Like, if we split up, right, and I'll, like, go grab something, and, like, she meets me up, and she goes, she'll look at the shirt and be like, why? You know? Like, with every, and so I'm like, I thought you were going to like that. And there's times where I've literally gone and like put stuff back because she didn't, you know? So I appreciate the honesty. And while I was kind of hurt by it at the time, the more I started thinking about it, I was like, yeah, she's right. I don't need another polo, you know, whatever. And so I think that you just have to take that person's opinion and just ultimately you're going to do what you're going to do. Right.
1: Yeah.
3: Again, I think that if it's your partner, your significant other, no. You are completely honest and tell them, you know, what you think.
1: I think there's a tactful way to do it.
3: Yes, 100%.
1: You don't have to be harsh.
3: 100%. But again, we've all at some point told a little white lie to somebody so you didn't hurt their feelings. Mm-hmm. And if you say you haven't, you're lying to us.
1: Very true.
3: So, Kix Country, let's help Alan out here. Should he have kind of told a little white lie to protect his wife's feelings, you know, about what he thought about her letting her hair grow gray. Did he do the right thing? Should he have, you know, said something different? What do you think? 706-922-9999. Look, I know there's been some people out here. Fellas, let's be honest. I know there's been some fellas out here that have been in this situation. We all have. If you've been in a relationship with a woman for any extended period of time, you have faced a situation like this. How did you handle it? 706-922-9999. We'd love to talk to you and get your take on it. You can chime in over on the Kix 99 Facebook page if you want. Jump in the comments, send us a message, whatever you want to do. Let's help Alan out here this morning. Help us answer Cody's question. Should he have told a little white lie to protect his wife's feelings? Let us know what you think.
0: Waking up with Kix.
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0: 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We'll bring the crazy. It's the Kicks Wake Up Crew with Dub and Cody. 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

0: got questions. She's got answers. Cody's questions. 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
1: Today's message is from Alan. He found himself kind of in the doghouse with his wife recently. Mm-hmm. So she has been slowly letting her hair start to go gray. He thought it looked fine, but she asked him about it about a week and a half ago, and she asked what he thought, and he said, it makes you look more mature. And she apparently did not like that answer.
2: Yeah.
1: So she wound up being kind of short with him for a few days, and then she went and got her hair colored. So now Alan is asking us if he handled it the right way or if he should have just kind of told a little white lie, saying something like, oh, it looks great.
2: Yeah.
1: Honestly, I think that honesty is the best policy.
2: Sure. Especially when dealing with your significant other, you know, husband, wife, boyfriend, girlfriend, fiance, whatever the case might be. I think you hit the nail on the head a few minutes ago where she had a response that she mm-hmm. wanted to hear in her head. And when she didn't hear it, then
1: it was an expectation that she had and he didn't meet that expectation. And Now she's mad at him.
2: Uh-huh.
1: So it's a little unfair to him.
2: Sure.
1: Could he have said it differently? Yes, yeah. Maybe, but
2: Look,
1: she asked for an opinion. He gave it to her, and now she's mad about it.
2: Yeah, and as guys, look, we are not always going to say the right thing. We want to. We want to, but we don't know how to sometimes.
1: Sometimes it just comes out, and you didn't really think about how it would sound once it came out.
2: You instantly want the words back. Like, you're just like, as they're leaving your mouth, you're like, no, come back. Kix Country, let's help Alan out here. Help us answer Cody's question this morning. Was he right in being honest and giving his honest opinion, or should he have kind of told a little white lie just to protect her feelings? What do you think? 706-922-9999 for your phone calls. You can also hit us up over on the Kix 99 Facebook page. BJ, what you think about this, buddy?
3: In my opinion, he did the right thing in being honest, because when you like your wife, she always knows. And then it's worse later.
2: Yeah.
1: That's
2: a man speaking from experience right there.
3: They always know when you lie to them.
2: Yeah, yeah.
3: You always be honest, and then if you need to, go into just a little bit more detail of why you're saying that.
2: Yeah, yeah. You'd be like, hey, babe, I think that makes you look way more mature, kind of like a librarian or something. Wait, where are you going? No, babe, I didn't mean it like that. I find librarians very sexy. I'll just be in the other room rethinking everything I ever did. Appreciate the call, BJ. Thanks so much. You can also chime in and give some advice to Alan over on the Kix 99 Facebook page, like what Craig did.
1: He said, just be brutally honest. If it hurts the feelings, oh well. They asked you, not like you just gave it to them.
2: Ooh.
1: I don't know about being brutally honest.
2: Yeah. I don't think I'd be brutal.
1: I think there is a tactful way.
2: Uh-huh.
1: To share the truth.
2: Yes.
1: Or share your honest opinion.
2: 100%. Chester wants to weigh in and help Alan out and help answer Cody's question. Chester, what do you think, buddy? Should Alan have, you know, told a little white lie to protect his wife's feelings, or was he right in giving his honest opinion?
4: Okay. This is how men should treat their lady. They can come to you, hey, how does this look? Does this hair make me look older, younger, or anything else like a dress? Does this dress make me look fat or skinny? All you need to say is, looks okay and it looks nice. Because no matter what you say, oh, no, it looks bad. What? This makes me look 50 years older. Oh, it's not good enough for me. Whatever makes you happy, honey, you look beautiful.
2: Yeah, there you go. That's also a man speaking from experience right there. Yeah. It always looks good. It always looks good. It always looks great. Yes. There we go. Those are your go-to responses. It looks great, it looks nice, and yes. There you go.
0: The crew.
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2: 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Look, Approach Shots is the spot, okay? They've got 8 climate-controlled bays, so it doesn't matter what the weather's doing outside, you can have fun and play golf inside.
1: And they have something for everyone because they also have 2 multi-sport simulators with 14 different gaming options with things like bowling, basketball, baseball, football, soccer, and so much more. They also have those golden tee games. They have the latest bull shooter dart boards. So much fun. This is the perfect place. Maybe if you're doing a birthday party or you've got to schedule something for a group outing, this is perfect.
2: Absolutely. And they've got that target shooter game over there at Approach Shots. I know that's
1: probably, one of my favorites.
2: That's one of your favorites. So check it out if you haven't already. In addition to all the games and simulators at Approach Shots, they got a delicious food menu with smash burgers and wings. 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

0: Well, your Can't Beat Cody hot streak came to an end yesterday.
1: Yes, it did. Angela from Harlem won $1,150.
0: Yeah, and that means the jackpot resets to $100. But hey, it's $100 free if you can beat Cody. 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
1: Both of us are guilty of what this woman is aggravated about.
2: Mm-hmm.
1: We both do it, and I know that we're not the only ones that do it. I know that a lot of our friends in Kix country do it as well.
2: And I definitely did it more when I was younger.
1: Yeah.
2: Then once I learned the correct way to say it,
1: mm-hmm.
2: I did change.
1: Yeah. I think I do both.
2: I'll probably slip up every now and then.
1: Oh, I know I will. let's listen to this and then we'll discuss further.
3: A pet peeve that I have that I'll never get over is people pronouncing it Reese's. It is Reese's. It is a guy named Reese and it is his. It's his. Reese's. And it's in the commercial. Reese's Puffs, Reese's Puffs. R-E-E-S-E-S. But it's Reese's. The company is not mispronouncing their own name. It's Reese's. And Reese's Pieces still rhymes. We're not saying Reese's Pieces. That doesn't make any sense. Why do people say it like this? And you can't tell me that's a regional thing because I'm from Nebraska. I live in Arizona now. I've heard it. People there and here pronounce it Reese's. Why are we saying Reese's? It's Reese's. It's Reese's.
1: Yeah, I know, but it's just so much more fun to say Reese's.
2: Yeah, I mean, again, I did it when I was younger. Yeah. Like that's the way we grew up saying it.
1: Right. Now I'm not gonna be out here saying Reese's Pieces. Okay. Like, that's just ridiculous. I'm not doing that. But I will say, let's go get a Reese cup.
2: You know?
1: I'll say that. Okay. That's what I do. Okay. And if that upsets this lady, then I'm sorry. I am who I am. I'm 40 years old. I'm not changing. Okay.
2: Yeah.
1: I'm not gonna bend to this pressure. All right. You're not gonna force me into doing something. I'm going to say Reese's.
2: Yeah. I could go for a Reese's right now.
1: You know what? At the end of the day, who cares how you pronounce it? Just give me one.
2: Oh,
1: you know
2: what I mean? Just that delicious chocolate and peanut butter.
1: Yeah, so good. This woman had a hilarious and slightly disturbing response to a question that her significant other asked her. Listen to this.
4: Would you leave me if I cheated on you?
5: Would I leave you?
4: Yeah.
5: If you cheated on me?
4: Yeah, just hypothetically.
5: Okay. If you cheated on me, I feel like I can't leave you because you're the father to my children. But if you cheated on me, I would give you all of the laxatives in the world and I would gorilla glue your butt cheeks together. You'd never be able to get those things apart.
4: Noted.
1: I wouldn't recommend even thinking about cheating on your wife.
2: No.
1: I would also recommend if you have any Gorilla Glue in the house, maybe get rid of it.
2: Or put it under lock and key.
1: Yeah, whatever you do, do not let her have access to it. But again, just don't cheat and you won't have to worry about it. If you want to check out these videos for yourself, you can do that at kix99.com or you can text us the word best to 706-922-9999 and we'll send you the link.
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1: Well, shout out to the crew over at the Evanstown Center Park location of Rooted Coffee House. They are keeping your wake up crew going this morning. I can't believe that I haven't had the Summer Camp Samoa drink yet, part of the summer drink menu, but I tried it for the first time today, and it is literally like drinking a Samoa Girl Scout cookie.
2: Mm-hmm,
1: so, so, so good. I had to get another one of those berry bucket strawberry lemonades. I just can't get enough of that. And then I wanted to try one of their gourmet toast options this morning, so I got the apple butter and cheese. And it's really, really good.
2: Yeah. So when it came to drinks, I went back with the Backyard Bonfire Brevé, which is so incredibly delicious. It's like a s'more in drink form. Mm-hmm. And then for my food, I went with an AB&J, which is kind of like a PB&J, but it's almond butter instead. And it's got strawberry jam on it. and it is so delicious.
1: Yeah, and then they also threw in some scones and one of their sweet ham hot sandwiches, which you've never tried before, but it was really delicious as well. Again, just like we say every single week, the food, the drinks, no matter what you get, it's all consistently good over at Rooted.
2: And they have the five different locations. Each one has their own unique vibe, but they are all so warm and inviting. You just have to go in and check them all out for yourself.
1: You really do. I know there's a bunch of places here in the CSRA where you can go get coffee and breakfast, but we like to choose the local option. 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
2: It is midweek, and that means it is Wrangler Wednesday with Drive Crescent. Hey there, it's Cody from the Kix Wake Up crew. Good morning, Jamie.
10: Good morning, Cody. As most of y'all know, Cody and I are Wrangler girls. Mm-hmm. And on Wrangler Wednesday, we cannot wait to highlight a Jeep. So we sell a ton of Wranglers at Drive Crescent. They have been flying off the lot this summer. And today, I want to tell you about one that's coming. It's en route. It's purchased. We cannot wait to get it. Under 20 grand. And if you're like me, and you love pink, you better come and see this one. It'll be in any day, and we cannot wait to tell you all about it.
2: Ooh, a pink Jeep. 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

0: Can't beat Cody. Can you beat Cody and win the cash? Let's find out.
1: Here we go.
2: Well, you know, we learned two things yesterday. All of your hot streaks at some point will come to an end.
3: Yes.
2: And that persistence pays off.
3: Very true.
2: Because Angela from Harlem has played you on multiple occasions over the years. She has lost to you. She has tied with you. And yesterday, she finally did it. She beat you and won $1,150.
3: Yes.
2: So the hot streak now has to start again.
3: Here we
2: got to start from scratch. And look, I know it's not $1,150, but we couldn't get there if we didn't get past 100.
3: Very true. Somebody
2: walked in here, if T or O'Kelly or somebody walked in here right now and looked at you and said, answer these three questions, you can win $100. You do it?
3: Of course.
2: Yeah. I'd do it. Mm-hmm. Are you kidding me? $100, man, that's a tank of gas, lunch, you know? Yep. I mean, look, any extra money these days helps, all right? So
3: for sure.
2: While it's not a huge jackpot like what Angela won yesterday, somebody could put an extra $100 in their pocket right now, all right? You just got to beat Cody. You've never lost back-to-back days, but anything can happen.
3: Very true.
2: All right,
3: true.
2: So take your coffee. And head on to the soundproof booth, please.
3: All right.
2: Thank you. I got to find out who the challenger will be today. Can you do what Angela from Harlem did yesterday? Can you beat Cody and cash out $1,150? Or will she get another hot streak going? Let's see. 706-922-9999. Caller number 9 will get to challenge Cody. And as always, the challenger will get the questions first. Then Cody will come back in from the soundproof booth next door. She will answer the same three questions. You get one more right than her. You're walking away with $100. If you lose or if you tie, then we'll have more money up for grabs tomorrow. Let's see what happens right now. 706-922-9999. Caller number 9 gets to play. $100 up for grabs. It's Can't Beat Cody, powered by Rob Zapata's Electric.
4: I don't know if you were looking at me or not. You probably smile like that all the time. I don't mean to bother you, but

0: Beat Cody. Can you beat Cody and win the cash? Let's find out.
1: Here we go.
2: Kicks 99, good morning. Who's this?
3: Hey, what's up? This is Joey.
2: Hey, Joey, where are you calling from this morning?
3: I'm in Martinez, bud.
2: Joey in Martinez. All right, buddy. So, Cody lost yesterday. She's never lost back-to-back days. You think you got what it takes to be the first person to hand her back-to-back losses?
3: Well, I mean, if anybody can, sure.
2: All right. Let's see, Joey. I like the confidence. Question number one. Actor David Spade is turning 62 today. Fill in the blank on the David Spade movie title from 2001. Joe blank.
3: Dirt.
2: Question number two. On this date last year, Ozzy Osbourne passed away. What was Ozzy's real first name? John, Richard, or Oscar?
3: Oscar.
2: All right. And question number three. Brantley Gilbert is releasing a new album on Friday. Which of the following has Brantley not been on tour with? Kid Rock, Nickelback, or Metallica?
3: Metallica.
2: All right. Got your answers down, Joey. I'm going to put you on hold for just a second while we get Cody out of the soundproof booth, and we'll see how she does against you, okay?
3: Let's do it.
2: Hang on, buddy. Look, if nothing else, I know that you're caffeinated today.
4: I am.
2: Our friends.
4: My belly is full. I've got the caffeine. Uh-huh. I'm good.
2: Yep. Our friends at Rooted Coffee House have made sure of that.
4: Mm-hmm.
2: You've never lost back-to-back days, okay?
4: Knock on wood.
2: Yes. Joey, currently in Martinez, he would like to change that.
4: Okay.
2: He has answered these questions already, and now it's your turn. You ready to go?
4: Let's do it.
2: Question number one. Actor David Spade is turning 62 today. Fill in the blank on the David Spade movie title from 2001. Joe blank.
4: Don't think I've ever seen the movie, but I do know the name of it is Joe Dirt.
2: Final answer?
4: Yes.
2: Oh, it's a great movie. I mean, it's just a classic early 2000s comedy. I think you'd like it.
4: Okay.
2: Yeah, and it's all centered around radio because Joe tells his story on a radio show.
4: Oh.
2: So see, there you go. Now you got a connection.
4: I got to watch it.
2: You're tied up with Joey. He said that too, so we're all tied up. And into question number two. On this date last year, Ozzy Osbourne passed away. What was Ozzy's real first name? John, Richard, or Oscar?
4: Pretty sure it's John.
2: Final answer?
4: Yes.
2: So Joey said Oscar. Cody, you are correct. John Michael Osbourne is his name. You are up by one. And into question number three, Brantley Gilbert is releasing a new album on Friday. I know you're excited about
4: that.
2: Which of the following has Brantley not been on tour with? Kid Rock, Nickelback, or Metallica?
4: Metallica.
2: Final answer?
4: Yes.
2: I'm sure he'd love to, but he hasn't yet. Yeah, you're right. Joey said that as well. Joey, you only missed one. Ozzy's real first name was John. John Michael Osbourne, not Oscar. So Cody got you by one today. And now that means we got more money up for grabs tomorrow. $125 is in the jackpot now. But just for playing today, we're going to hook you up with a free car wash from our friends at Moby's Car Wash and a $20 gift card to Approach Shots Indoor Golf.
3: Awesome.
2: Hey, Joey, we appreciate you listening and playing with us this morning. However, when you don't beat Cody, there is that little phrase you got to say. I think you know what it is. Can I get you to say it for me, please?
3: Yeah, I'm Joey, and I cannot beat Cody.
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2: Hey, y'all, it's Dub, and look, I know I don't have to tell you this. 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
0: 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The jokes are questionable. And the new country is cranked.
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0: He's Dub and she's Cody. The Kix Wake Up Crew. 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
1: Dub, did you know that texting can hurt you?
2: I did not. I mean, I guess that I knew that texts could hurt depending on the subject matter, but I didn't know that too much texting could physically hurt you.
1: It indeed can.
2: Yeah. I mean, we've all heard of, you know, tennis elbow, athlete's foot, all that kind of stuff. Well, now texting thumb is a thing.
1: Yes.
2: Health experts say all the texting, scrolling, and swiping that we do can lead to what's called texting thumb. And here are some of the symptoms. Stiffness, throbbing near the thumb joint, even clicking when you bend your thumb. If you text so much,
1: I'm just checking my thumbs. Mine don't click. I'm good. No texting thumb for me.
2: Okay, good. They say that doing the tests is the first way to figure it out. You know, they got COVID tests, they got, you know, all this other stuff. They can tell you flu tests. Check your thumbs. Now, the reason for texting thumbs is because today's smartphones are much larger and heavier, and people use them for way more than just calls and texts. It's all those hours of scrolling that put strain on your hands. But if you do find yourself with texting thumb, Cody realizes she doesn't have it. So no worries there. I'm good. Let me just,
1: Surprising.
2: Oh no, this thumb clicks. But I don't even use this. I don't even text with this thumb. Like when I text, I don't even use my thumbs. I hold my my phone in this hand and like text with either my pointer finger or my middle finger.
1: Do you scroll with that one though?
2: No, I scroll with my left hand. And this one's fine.
1: You're an oddball.
2: people have been telling me that for years.
1: Let's see.
2: Well, anyway,
1: you're an oddball.
2: Yeah, apparently so. I guess I need to take my own advice here.
1: Yeah.
2: There's a few simple changes that can help. You can take breaks. You can change up how you hold your phone. You can switch hands. You can use voice to text whenever possible. experts also recommend you do thumb and wrist stretches.
1: Oh, Lord.
2: Look, if you got to stretch out before you use your phone, if you got to, hey, now I will say this, I might listen to it. Like if I see something on Facebook or Instagram or whatever, that's a little bit saucy, you know what I'm saying? Like something that's some drama, some tea, you know, and I know that I'm about to dive headfirst in the comments, I might stretch out a little bit.
1: You might need to, yeah.
2: I mean, since I know that I'm going to be scrolling for a minute, I might need
1: like
2: to do some stretches.
1: 200 comments, and you're like, oh, I'm going to be here a while.
2: Why did my thumb do that?
1: I don't start stretching it.
2: I think I might have texting thumb on the thumb that I don't text with.
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1: 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Cody, what's been happening in country music lately? Please hit us with all the headlines.
2: Well, it looks like I might be cheating on my Alani energy drinks.
1: Yeah. As soon as I saw this, I was like, my friend Cody, who sits across from me every day, is going to be on a mission.
2: Yes. So Ella Langley, she is on her Dandelion tour, and she has had a trailer in the parking lot promoting a collaboration she has done with Raw Nutrition. So she has teamed up with them. It's Bum Energy, and she's teamed up to do an Ella Langley energy drink. Mm-hmm. Now, it has no sugar, much like an Alani.
1: That's good.
2: But it's going to be a peaches and honey flavor.
1: Ooh, okay.
2: The can has an orange floral design, but the release date has not been announced yet.
1: Yeah, and I was wondering, I was like, is this something that they're only having at Ella Langley shows? And I'm like, surely they wouldn't create this just for her shows, right? Like, I mean, you would think that they would put it out there permanently, you know? I mean, Morgan Wallen had that collaboration with Real Tea.
2: Mm-hmm.
1: So, yeah, I mean, this only makes sense that Ella does this. So, hopefully, it'll be available in stores quickly. But here's the problem. Here's the thing I worry about. Anything Ella Langley right now is going to sell out like that.
2: I mean, for sure.
1: Her perfume was gone in a matter of minutes. And I can only imagine as soon as these things drop, they're going to be gone too.
2: Yeah. I'm looking at the website right now trying to figure out if there's any updates. But
1: yeah,
2: so far, I don't see anything, but I am definitely
1: Bum Energy Ella Langley collab.
2: Yes. Right. And if anyone sees it, if you could just grab me one.
1: Just grab one. Hey, I know y'all going to be buying it up by the case. Yes. Just save one for Cody.
2: Just save one for me.
1: Please.
2: And Tim McGraw, he's currently on his Pawn Shop guitar tour, and he is literally bringing Pawn Shop guitars to his shows.
1: This is really cool.
2: So he has made this new tradition to pay it forward, and he said it's to the next generation of dreamers. And so he gifts one lucky fan a guitar at every show. So he said, in every city that we play in, we decided to go to a pawn shop and get a guitar, and we're going to start some kid out tonight on their journey with their pawn shop guitar.
1: That's
2: and
1: really
2: then,
1: cool.
2: Like, the video that I saw was just, like, kind of, you know, just a bunch of different videos of him giving kids guitars, and that's exciting.
1: I think it's cool that Tim McGraw is just rolling up in a pawn shop in a town he's in. You can imagine owning that shop, be like, Tim McGraw just buying a guitar?
2: Yeah.
1: He's got money. Why is he buying pawn shop guitar? But so that's really, really
2: I just
1: cool.
2: can't wait, like, 10, 15 years from now, some kid making, you know, coming out with songs and saying, hey, I got started because Tim McGraw gave me a guitar. Like, that would be the coolest story.
1: Absolutely.
2: And referring to another tour, Morgan Wallen's 2026 Still the Problem tour isn't a year-long thing, but it might be the highest grossing concert tour of the year.
1: Yeah.
2: And we're talking about a lot.
1: Mm-hmm.
2: It could gross about $500 million when it's all said and done. And that's according to some rough and early estimates.
1: Yeah.
2: So the tour began back in April. It's got 23 dates and it's going to wrap up August 1st. So it's coming up pretty quick.
1: Right.
2: But yeah, it could put it at the top of grossing tours of all genres for this year. Over $500 million.
1: That's
2: insane.
1: That's absolutely crazy.
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2: We've had some storms over the last few weeks, and there may be even more this week.
1: You never
2: know with the weather around here. But those storms have damaged roofs all over the CSRA, and some homeowners don't even realize that there's damage there.
1: Yep.
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0: Trending news with the crew.
1: Unfortunately, we no longer have a Steak and Shake in town, but the company has allegedly installed anti-theft QR readers on their soda fountain machines.
2: You know, I think I remember this, seeing this maybe a year and a half ago. We were down in Orlando visiting Kelsey's side of our family, and we went by the Steak and Shake near her parents' house.
1: Yeah.
2: And I remember having to have like a QR code or something in order to get a drink.
1: Weird. Yeah. So it says customers must scan a QR code before a drink will dispense. Mm-hmm. This is a new system that's designed to cut down on endless refillers and keep prices affordable for loyal guests.
2: Look, I mean, there are people that just, you know, completely take advantage of things.
1: Oh,
2: you know?
1: Yeah.
2: I mean, it's just like, just because you can go get a free refill doesn't mean you need to get 16 of them.
1: Yeah. Although soda prices are insane.
2: Yeah, they are. 100%. And maybe this is why.
1: Yeah.
2: You know?
1: Some customers are saying it's a smart move and others say that it hurts business. Some Steak and Shake customers are calling for a boycott.
2: Okay, let's not take it.
1: But McDonald's, they're actually phasing out their self-service machines.
2: Okay. Well.
1: Which, if you think about it, you're like, okay, who's going to be in charge of that then?
2: Yeah.
1: You know, and they're wanting to go all like AI and like...
2: order at a kiosk.
1: Yeah.
2: And
1: somebody's going to refill drinks though.
2: Uh-huh. Yeah.
1: So
2: that's
1: not
2: true.
1: All humans can lose their jobs.
2: That's right. Yeah. Somebody's got to be the drink person.
1: Yeah. Or they just won't give you a free refill.
2: That, I think ultimately that's what it's going to be. It's going to be like, all right, well, you can pay another dollar and get a refill or something like that.
1: Insane.
2: Yeah.
1: Speaking of McDonald's, there is a new TikTok trend that claims McDonald's fries boost fertility. But these claims are unfounded.
2: Yeah.
1: The trend has spread across the United States. A doctor says, though, there is no evidence that fries boost fertility. This is the second time the McDonald's fries fertility myth has gone viral. And on top of that, women are also eating pineapple cores in order to get pregnant.
2: Now, I'll say this. Kelsey did try the McDonald's fries thing.
1: Yeah.
2: When we were going through our IVF journey, you know, there would be times where we would go and do an IVF transfer and then we would go to McDonald's and either eat there and get the fries or she would like get some on the way home.
1: Yeah.
2: No.
1: Didn't work.
2: No. So yeah, it's just a myth. Now, if it does work for you, then it was probably just part of the Lord's plan and not
1: exactly
2: McDonald's fries.
1: Yeah. I was going to say, I don't think there's anything special in McDonald's fries.
2: No, I mean, they're great. They're delicious,
1: they're
2: but
1: good.
2: I don't know if they're going to help you get pregnant.

0: You gonna go this far?
1: No, absolutely not. Okay. This is way past what I'm willing to do.
0: This is just straight up gross, if you ask me. There's people in South Korea who are injecting cadaver skin into their faces to look younger.
1: And I don't know, actual cadaver skin.
0: Yeah.
1: It's not even like...
0: That's dead people's skin.
1: Platelets or, I mean, yeah. Like, I don't know.
0: Mm-hmm. The treatment involves using human skin donated from corpses to stimulate cells.
1: Mm-mm.
0: One patient said, quote, "I wish I was sedated because it hurts. But honey, by day three, I was looking like a newborn baby dumpling. I would 100% do it again." The now you may sit there and say, "Oh, well, this is only in South Korea. It's not available to us." No. The company behind this controversial procedure is hoping to bring it to America next year.
1: Well, I'm not going to sign up to be on the list.
0: You ain't gonna put dead people skin in?
1: No, absolutely not.
0: Cody's like, I'd rather look like a dead person than inject dead people's skin into my own.
2: Good morning.
3: Kix.
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0: Yeah, let's see if you can string a couple of wins together tomorrow. But again, if somebody can beat you, they're going to win that money. See what happens tomorrow with the crew. Here's Graylin James.

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1: Lord knows I got a time, and there's a few in here tonight. Well, I've learned my lesson too many times. Blows like you put me through.

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0: 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Those are the boys back home on Kix. It's Chris O'Kelly. We're just getting ready to kick off the Kix Cafe here at high noon. You can call me or text me at 706-922-9999. That's my phone number. And over on the Kix 99 Facebook page, I'm asking a great question today because I love to hear about concerts. What's the best concert you've ever been to and what made it so good? Now, for me, it's not about the lights and the booming and the bam. Garth's done a great shows. I've seen Metallica, Van Halen. I've seen them all. My favorite concert ever is always George Strait. Why? Because it's usually 3 hours of nothing but hits. That's mine. What's yours? Kix 99 on Facebook. Vote.
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0: 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What is the best concert you've ever been to and what made it so good? Go vote now. 60 in a row, an hour, no commercials. You ready? We'll start that next. We want to see you in a Stokes
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1: I'm Darren Shire with PIA Learning Center.
2: And I'm Dr. Jody Fry. So many students who look like they have attention problems and may need medication actually have processing speed problems.
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1: 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I'm asking a great question because I want to know. 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
2: All right, it's Kix 99's Chris O'Kelly for Great Clips. 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You want to look good on those first day of school when you're holding up the signs, right? 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

We love playing new country, and when them Georgia boys put it out, we got to play it. Brantley Gilbert, it's called Good Damn, and it's on Kix 99.

0: That is new from Brantley Gilbert on Kix 99. It's Chris O'Kelly in the Kix Cafe at 706-922-9999. That's the phone line and the text line. Let's get the question over on the Kix 99 Facebook page. What's the best concert you ever went to and why? Rochelle Aldott says Morgan Wallen at Truist Park. So good, mainly because it was in November and not hot. I was at that show. I would agree. Craig Adams, Jason Aldean, Miranda Lambert, Florida Georgia Line. It poured rain the whole time, but it was worth every second of being wet. We got a lot here. Kent Murphy, Garth Brooks, brought the energy. Bon Jovi, being able to actually see him was awesome, says Paul Duncan. So many great concerts here. Jimmy Buffett at the Fox Theater in Atlanta. Got the Eagles, George Strait, I vote for. Morgan Wallen's on here quite a few times, so... What's the best concert you've ever been to and why? Vote now at Kix 99 on Facebook.
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Kevin Cuddy's back tomorrow morning, 8:30, $125 to have that jackpot wiped out yesterday. She's back tomorrow morning. 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
1: Yeah, you got $125 in your jackpot. Let's see if you can string some wins together. We'll play Can't Be Cody at 8:30 tomorrow morning with the crew right here on Kix 99.

0: Hubbard and Park on Kix 99. 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

You can buy dirt and then take that dirt and make a road and have an anthem like Dirt Road Anthem. 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
1: So earlier this morning, we read a story about a woman who puts corn in her spaghetti. 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
1: 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It's Chris O'Kelly. 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
1: 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We are smack dab in the middle of what we would call the dog days of summer, meaning it's hot, y'all. It's Kix 99's Chris O'Kelly for All Weather Heating and Cooling. 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

She's still a lefty in Boston. Is on Kix 99. It's Chris O'Kelly. Calling it a day, y'all. Tea's on the way. Getting us up to tea time. Here's Morgan Wallen, 20 cigarettes.

0: work on getting another hot streak going with Can't Be Cody tomorrow.
1: Yep, you got $125 in your jackpot. 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We'll play Can't Be Cody at 8:30 tomorrow morning with the crew right here on Kix 99.

0: I just love that song more every time I hear it. Ella Langley and Shoes in Texas. What's up, y'all? It is T. That guy right there, Kane Brown. This is Heaven on Kicks 99.
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7: 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Led by Samuel Elbert, the total rout of the Patriots reestablished Georgia as the royal colony, the only one of the 13 American colonies to do so, until the British were forced to evacuate in 1782. The battlefield still exists in Screven County today.
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1: Double wide, quick stop, midnight tea, top jack in her cherry coke town. 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

0: Good stuff there. 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Carly Pierce, Riley Green. If I don't leave, I'm going to stay. What's up? It is T. Weather overnight tonight. Look for low of around 76. Warm it back up to 94 tomorrow. Then Friday, here comes some showers and thunderstorms throughout the day and throughout the evening. The good news, the high is only going to be 86.
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Okay, show of hands, the best CMA host over the years. My vote, Brad Paisley and Carrie Underwood. 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

The North Carolina boys, they hit Carolina. 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

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That's Jelly's latest, Hands Up. 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

0: Kicks 99 with the weather overnight tonight. Look for a low of around 76. It's going to be a nice evening. Waking up tomorrow to 94 will be the high with some sunshine. Then Friday, as we get closer to the weekend, scattered showers and thunderstorms throughout the day and the evening, too. But the high temperature is really cool. That's going to be 86.
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12: General John Twiggs, known as the Savior of Georgia, helped drive the British from Georgia and ended the Creek Indian uprisings around Augusta in 1782. Wounded in the Battle for Camden, Twiggs would go on to serve as Justice of the Peace in Burke County, as well as establish the Good Hope Plantation, a 1,500-acre settlement in Richmond and Aiken counties. You can find the street named for him in downtown Augusta.
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0: 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That is Get to Drinking on Kicks 99. 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
4: Hey, y'all. It's Elena, and it's been such a fun week so far on Backstage Country. Thanks to our host, Joe Nichols. Man, you up for another day of this?
0: Elena, today is going to be huge. I can feel it in my bones. Mm-hmm. We've got plenty of country hits lined up, including some of my songs. My latest, C'est La Vie, stories about what's been going on with my life, and a lot more.
4: 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Well, you got to keep it right here because it's all coming up on Backstage Country. Bartender.

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0: This is Joe Nichols, your host of Backstage Country this week. We've got more coming up next.
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